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3: 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Are you with me? 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

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It's hard to say that I'd rather stay awake when I'm asleep, because my dreams are bursting at the seams.

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I could have showed you all the scars at the start, but that was always the most difficult part. See, I'm in love with how your soul's a mix of chaos and art, and how you never try to keep them apart.

0: 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Take it to the flow now, ooh.
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0: To the flow now, ooh.

I'm gonna shake it like the thunder tonight. Oh my, I wish I was a disco boy, disco boy.